If you just joined us, hello, I'm Matthew Aldous. Taking you through until 7 here on Outreach Radio with Outreach Gold. This is Retro Rewind as part of your Super Retro Sunday, which is a day for the oldies, I'm told. Yeah, that's the music, not the presenters, thank you. This is Retro Rewind, 2 hours we do every Sunday, 5 till 7. We're looking 52 years ago today to the hits in the history of 1974. If you're with the first hour, hope you enjoyed that. Well, you're going to enjoy the second hour as well. Now, from the album Jackie compilation... Who bought Jackie? Female listeners bought Jackie back in the day. Pictures of David Essex on the front, the Bay City Rollers, the Osmonds, and the odd horse or something like that normally, wasn't it? If you hate me, well, this would be just up your street. Indie hit Steve said, you're not playing any Bay City Rollers, are you, in 74? I didn't know if that was a negative or positive way he was asking me. I'm sure it's positive. Bye-bye, baby.

remember going to the cinema in 1974? The top 10 films which were shown in the cinema. What did you go and see? Any of these? At 10, The Great Gold Conspiracy. At 9, Ghost Story. At 8, Papillon. At 7, Earthquake. And at 6, The Sting. Although released in 73, much bigger in 74. At 5, The Man with the Golden Gun, the James Bond film with Roger Moore and Christopher Lee. At 4, Magnum Force. 3, Herbie Rides Again. Just remember, do not put Irish coffee in Volkswagen Beetles. At 2, Blazing Saddles. And at 1, although released late in 73, big in 70, bigger in 74, The Exorcist. That's what we were watching in the cinema. Continuing on what we were listening to, Ronnie Lane, How Come?

Supertramp, Dreamer, Ronnie Lane, How Come, Barry White with the first, the last, My Everything. Matt here, hello, looking at 74. It's the year of the three-day week. Emergency energy saving measures began in January, limiting commercial electricity use to 3 days a week due to industrial action. Attempted kidnapper Princess Anne. In March of 74, armed gunman named Ian Ball kidnapped Princess Anne on the Mall outside Buckingham Palace. She and her husband safely escaped. A lot of trouble and violence in England in 1974. An IRA bomb exploded on a military coach on the M62 in Yorkshire. IRA bombed the White Tower at the Tower of London in July and the Houses of Parliament in June. And in October, bombs at Guildford pubs killed five people, leading to the wrongful convictions of the Guildford Four in November. ABBA won the Eurovision Song Contest in 1974, and Bill Shankly stunned the sporting world by retiring as manager of Liverpool FC in July, handing over the reins to Bob Paisley. Continuing, Magic and Pilot.

0: Dun-dun-dun. Thank you. 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Matt Orders here until 7, 1974. We continue just a couple of moments. We still have songs this hour to play from Susie Quattro. Yes. Be prepared for some black tight leather trousers coming very, very soon. The Sparks, we still have to play. And ABBA, Harry Chapin, Lulu and sorry, Rita, among many more. And they continue in just a couple of moments here on Outreach Radio and Outreach Gold, your truly local radio stations.
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0: Okay, I have some good news for you. Possibly bad news, depending on how you want to take it. You're going to get more of me here on Outreach Radio. I know, I'm ever so sorry. I went to the boss and I said, look, I'd like to do another programme for you. And he went, oh, really? You. Sorry, Matt. Yes, love to have you doing more programmes. I couldn't think of anything better to have your voice and your programmes on our stations. How much do you want to do? Can I do an extra hour? Yeah, of course you can. So, brilliant. What a nice chap. Rather than me explain what it's all about, I'll let me explain what it's all about here. Fancy a boogie to the disco hits of the 70s and 80s? I thought so. Hi, I'm Matt Alders. Join me for Boogie Wonderland, an hour of dance, soul, party and disco hits, plus a splattering of cheese as well. Flared trousers, medallions and platform shoes are optional. I'll leave that one up to you. That's this Friday, 9 p.m. here on your classic hit station, Outreach Gold. 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Starts this Friday at 9 o'clock. Anyway, I feel for this next song, I need a couple of turntables in front of me and a big black lever on the desk. In true smashy and nicey style. Instead, it's just a boring button on the console in front of me. Continuing, Bachman Turner Overdrive. Continuing, I look at 1974 from 52 years ago. You ain't seen nothing yet here on Outreach Radio.

So who was born, who did we say hello to in 1974? Jimmy Fallon, Leonardo DiCaprio, Christian Bale, Penelope Cruz, Robbie Williams, Victoria Beckham and Olivia Colman, plus Seth Green, Alanis Morissette, Mel C from the Spice Girls, Matt Lucas, and we said goodbye to Cass Elliott and Ed Sullivan. Meanwhile, this was doing very well in the charts in 74. Billy Swan, I Can Help, here on Outreach Radio.

brilliant. Sparks, this town ain't big enough for the both of us ahead of that. Lulu, the man who sold the world. Matthew Alderson until 7, 1974 in Retro Rewind today. I hope you're enjoying some of these hits and you're wallowing in nostalgia and bringing back memories. Now, do these bring back memories? Here are the top 10 best-selling cars you were buying in 1974. How many of these did you buy, or how many of these broke down on you? I reckon a few. At 10, Hillman Hunter. At 9, the Austin Maxi. At 8, the Ford Capri. Excellent. At 7, Hillman Avenger. That Capri would have been the one that they used in the Sweeney, that shape. At 6, the Austin Allegro. At 5, the Vauxhall Viva. At 4, the Morris Marina. How did they sell more than the wonderful Capri? I don't know. Weird. At 3, the Mini. At 2, the Ford Escort. And once again, the best-selling car of 1974 was a Ford, and it's either a Cortina, an Escort, or a Sierra, isn't it, on these years I do? Well, it was the Cortina, the Mark III Cortina, and it shifted 124,000 of them in that year alone. And if you were going to go out to buy a nice new, brand new Cortina, it would cost you £1,500. The average house cost in 74 was £8,500 to £10,000. A pint of milk, 4.5p, the good old 0.5p. 4.5p, brilliant. Loaf of bread, 14p. Dozen eggs, 45p. Nescafe instant coffee, 69p. Can of Coke, 7.5p. Packet of crisps, 7p. And I'm sure the polos were 7p. Haven't the polos have always been 7p? Well, maybe not now. Pint of beer in the pub, 22p. Packet of cigarettes, 20 cigarettes, 32p. A gallon of petrol, 50p. I don't know what that translates into to litres. First class stamp, 3.5p. Wow. Tabloid paper like the Sun and the Mirror, 3 to 5p. Amazing. And what's also amazing is that a 22-inch colour television in 1974 cost £200. And you would have had three channels. Now, today, you can get a 32-inch smart TV, Freeview, for less than that. How's that make sense? A hot point twin tub washing machine, £75, and a fridge freezer, £105. All things costing there in 1974. Oh, I never wanted to be somebody, and here I am. She's a bit of a wild one, isn't she? Susie Quattro.

Married Shaping, Cats in the Cradle. Brilliant. Covered by Ugly Kid Show in 1993, which also is a very good version. The originals are always the best though, aren't they? Few left to squeeze in before we join Steve for Indie Hits. Here's ABBA and So Long. Not quite so long just yet. Nearly.

Well, we have run out of time, I'm afraid. ABBA, so long. They're almost wrapping up 2 hours of 1974. I hope you enjoyed those. Brought back some memories for you. Next week, we're back 43 years to the hits and the headlines and the history of 1983. Hope you enjoyed the last 2 hours. Thank you ever so much for your company. Have a good week. And stand by for Steve. Indie hits for 3 hours on the way very, very soon. And as we said earlier, join me for my new show on Outreach Gold, Boogie Wonderland, 70s and 80s discos, starting 9 o'clock this Friday. Okay, one more then from 1974.

this was number one exactly 52 years ago. So it would have been played on the top 40 with Tom Brown at about this time, 52 years ago exactly. We finish with Sweet Sensation, Sad Sweet Dreamer. Good night.

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Good afternoon. Hope you're having a great Sunday so far. I'm Carl. You're listening to Outreach Radio, and this is Just Can't Get Enough 80s. I'll tell you all about the show in a minute, but before I do anything else, I must thank Keith for the last couple of hours, which was a great show as usual. And if you want to tune in to Keith again, he is back same time, same place next week. So what we got coming up in the next couple of hours? Well, it is all 80s back to back in the next couple of hours. And we are going to do a Guess the Link in the first hour, which I like to do. I'll tell you about that in a moment. And then the second hour, I will walk through the decade, include an album track. It will also include a song from the movies and a big 12 inch. But let me tell you about Guess the Link. I'm going to play you 13 tracks in this hour, and they're all going to be linked in some way, and all you need to do is work out what the link is. Now, it could be something, a word or something in a title, it could be in the artist's name, there could be something in the lyrics, or maybe something else like where the band came from or what the highest chart position was. Almost anything goes, but they are all going to be linked. And we started today with a rather cheesy song, but I do like it. It's Trans X and Living on Video. That fits today's link, as does this one, which is a little bit more sedate, but a great track. I do remember this one coming out, and I absolutely loved it. From 1985, this one is DC Lee and See the Day. Fits today's link, but what's the link?

That is ABBA and One of Us. That fits today's link. What is the link? I am going to give you a clue. If you write down the artist name and song titles, I think it will become very clear very early on what today's link is. I've made it an easy one today. I know you've had a few hard ones recently, so I have made it very easy. Just in case you missed the first couple, we started with Trans X, Living on Video. We had DC Lee, See the Day. Those two are quite hard because they are the first couple. We have just had ABBA and One of Us. I think this gets easier as we go on. If you write it down, you will almost certainly get the link. And if you get the link, let me know. Carl@outreachradio.co.uk is my email address. That's Carl with a C. Or text the word studio and you'll guess to 0770 090807. That is 0770 090807. You couldn't get an easier phone number to remember, could you? Starting the studio, otherwise it will not come through to me. Put your guess in, and if you get it right, or even if you get it wrong, I will give you a shout out. Next up's this one from Frankie. It's Two Trucks.

The late, great Terry Hall and the Funboy 3 and the Tunnel of Love. That fits today's link. What is the link? I'm looking for something that links all of today's songs or artists. It could be in the song title. It could be in the artist's name. It could be in the lyrics, or it could be something else like where they come from or what year they were in the charts. But I did give you the clue that if you wrote down the artist's name and song title, that would help you out massively. So I hope you have managed to take that advice on board and jot them down. I will be going through all of them towards the end anyway, just in case you missed some of the early ones. Now, if you listen on a regular basis, you will know that I do like to tell you what is going on around the region. That keeps these clubs and venues open for future generations and also keeps some of the artists, comedians coming back if they sell their tickets. So we have got tonight, by the way, you will have to check availability for these. I haven't done that. I'm just telling you what is on. We have tonight on Donald Trump, being played by Mike Osman at the Concord Club. Richard Digents, there's a rave from the past. He is at Hanger Farm on the 29th. We've got Matt Letizia there on the 3rd of October. Double bill if you're into Scar and Two Tone. The Beaten Selector at the O2 Guildhall. That should be a good night. Also that night, you've got Stereo MCs at the Papillon, and you've got the Meteors at the 1865. So something for everyone there, really. 4th of October, either Zion Train at the Brook or Fat Larry's Band at the Concord Club. And then we go forward a little bit to China Crisis at Papillon on the 10th of October. If you were going to see Simon Evans at Hanger Farm, that has been pushed back to February, just to let you know. You should have had an email for it. I know that because I was going as well. I think it was either Hanger Farm or it might have been moved to the Attic, but one of those places out of Totten. And I went to the Attic this week, actually, first time I've been there. And very nice little venue it is too. Saw some comedians and they were very, very good. So do remember to support your small local venues because they rely on us going. Okay, I'd better give you another clue, hadn't I? And I think it's going to be this one from Culture Club. It fits today's link. What is the link? This one is I'll Tumble For You.

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1: 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Just can't get enough 80s with Carl.

Five star and Rain or Shine. I know it's a little bit cheesy, but it fits today's link. 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You'll also hear about any news that is going on across our region for those stations. And finally, if there are any competitions, you'll be the first to know about them. And because we're not a massive regional, national station, you've actually got a chance of winning some of those. And we have had some pretty good ones along the way, some VIP ones to things like Lead Your Imagination and things like that. So do make sure you check that out. Go over to Facebook, give us a like now, and who knows, you might be winning something, or at the very least, you can have a chat with some of our presenters when they are doing their shows. Okay, I need to give you another clue for today's link. Remember, something links all of today's songs or artists. Just need to know what they are. Next up is this one from Madness. It is the return of the

specific state, and it's by 808 State, which was named after a drum machine, no less. Okay, what do I need to tell you now? I need to tell you what's happening in Portsmouth and Fareham, don't I? Because I've already done Southampton and EC. I'll do Bournemouth and Poole and Basingstoke and Winchester in the second hour, but we have got tonight Jonathan Pye at the O2 Guildhall. If you haven't seen him, he's kind of like he does political satire. He pretends that he is a guy that is doing reporting for a news station, and then off camera he's got all manner of things to say about the various different political classes. Very, very funny. Well worth checking him out if you can. 28th of September, tomorrow, we got Francis Rossi at Fareham Live. He is, of course, Status Quo. On the 29th, Dave Roundtree from Blur. He's doing a book tour and he's at the Spring Arts Centre. We've got 2nd of October, Michael Ball at the O2 Guildhall, or Nigel Havers at Fareham Live. On the 3rd, you've got a choice as well. Damian Lewis at the Wedgwood Rooms and Simon Brodkin popping up again at the O2 Guildhall. On the 5th of October, we have got Mark Simmons at the Wedgwood Rooms and Don Brocco at the O2 Guildhall on the 8th. Finally, on the 10th, lovely little club down on one of South East Piers, the Gaiety. You

if you listen to my shows on a regular basis, you will know that I'm not a big fan of UB40. They kind of turned into a wedding covers band, didn't they? But their first couple of albums were superb, and a couple of the tracks were right on point. That was 1 in 10, UB40, and that fits today's link. What is the link I'm looking for? If you know, carl@outreachradio.co.uk is my email address. That is Carl with a C. Or text the word studio and your guest to 0770 090807. That is 0770 090807. I will give you a shout out whether you are right or wrong, but as I always say, it is far cooler if you are right. Okay, I'm going to give you another clue, and it is actually, as Martin Ware told me in an interview we did,

Well, sadly, that is all we have time for in this hour. Have you managed to work out the link? Remember, something links all of today's songs or artists. I think it's really easy. If you've got a pen and paper, write them down, and I'm sure you'll be able to work it out. We started today with Transex, Living on Video. Next up, we had DC Lee and See the Day. Then we had ABBA, One of Us, and Frankie Goes to Hollywood, Two Tribes. After Frankie, we had Funboy 3 and The Tunnel of Love, and then Culture Club, I'll Tumble For You. After Culture Club, we had 5-star, Rain or Shine, and Madness, The Return of the Lost Palmer 7. There was then 808 State and Pacific State and Sheet Eastern and Morning Train 9 to 5. We just had UB40 1 in 10 and then Heaven 17 Let Me Go. There's also something missing from the link. If you can work out what that is, I will give you another point, but there is something that is missing. I am going to leave you now with one of my favourite artists from the 80s. Sadly, neither of them are still around, but they did leave us some fantastic music, and more importantly, it fits today's link. This one is The Associates' 18 Karat Love Affair, The Other Side of the Break. I'll give you a clue to what the answer was with a song, and then I will actually tell you the answer, so do not go anywhere.

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Then head to the 1865 in Southampton. On Saturday the 19th of September, get ready for the Specials Limited Ghost Town 45th Anniversary Tour. 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

0: Welcome back to the second hour of Just Can't Get Enough 80s. I'm Carl, and in this hour, we will be having a walkthrough of the decade. That will include a track from the movies, it will include an album track, and also my big 12-inch. But before I do any of that, I need to put you out of your misery. And this artist was in the first half of the show, and that should have given you the clue. Has a new album out, Soft Cell, and that album is Dance Soteria. You can get that, it was out Friday. That is out now, but more importantly, the song was called Numbers because all of the songs and artists in the first hour, well, they had a number in either the title or the artist's name. I'm just going to take you through that. I can already hear the groans coming for the first two. We had Trans X, Living on Video. X is, of course, number 10 in Roman numerals. And what's 100 in Roman numerals? Well, it's DC Lee. Yes, letter C. And that was C the day. It got quite easy then. I told you there was something missing, though. See if you can work it out now. First off, we had ABBA, One of Us. Then we had Frankie Goes to Hollywood, Two Tribes. Then we had Fun Boys 3 and The Tunnel of Love. Then we had Culture Club, I'll Tumble For Ya. And then we had Five Star, Rain or Shine. And then we were missing one, because the next one was Madness, The Return of the Lost Palmer 7. Then we had 808 State, Pacific State, Sheila Easton, Morning Train, 9 to 5. There was actually two in that one. UB40, 1 in 10. And then we jumped up a little bit, basically because I love these two songs. We had Heaven 17, Let Me Go, and The Associates 18 Carat Love Affair. Of course, you also had UB40, so there's a 40 in there as well. If you got it, very well done. If you didn't, well, you can always come back next week and have another go, can't you? Let's get into the decade, though, straight away, right back at the beginning with this one from OMD. This is a no-look.
1: 1980.

0: one. That is Elvis Costello, Goodyear for the Roses. I do not really like country music, I'll be honest with you. I was subjected to a lot of it as a child in the car. My father loved country music, so it's not my favourite genre. But when Elvis Costello does it, it seems so much better. So there you go. That is why that got a play. And now I'm going to tell you what's going on down in Bournemouth and Poole. I did Southampton and... Southampton and Eastleigh, and I also did Portsmouth and Fareham in the first hour. In this hour, Bournemouth and Poole. A little bit later on, I'll do Basingstoke and Winchester. But we've got quite a bit going on down in Bournemouth and Poole. 2nd of October, there is Joe Jackson at the Pavilion. On the 6th, Steve Hackett from Genesis is there. On the 7th, Jonathan Pye popping up again. He is also there. On the 8th, Simon Brodkin popping up again, but he is at the Lighthouse in Poole. Also on the 8th, We Are Scientists at Boscombe O2. On the 9th, great double bill at Boscombe O2, the Wonder Stuff and the Inspiral Carpets. And then quite a big pool, this one. You've got Brandon Flowers there at the Boscombe O2 Academy from the Killers. That's pretty impressive, isn't it? And also you have got on the 14th of October, Westlife at the Bic. On the 21st, Nigel Havers, he is at the Pavilion. And then Wendy James, Transvision Vamp. Remember them? I wonder what she looks like now. That'll be interesting. She is at, well, they are at Boscombe O2. Gives you a bit of a run through of what's happening in Bournemouth and Poole. I will tell you about Basingstoke and Winchester a little bit later this hour, but we're going to move forward another year. And it's a bit of a cheesy one, this one from 1982. It's Dollar and Mirror Mirror.
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0: 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We had a little license to broadcast on FM during the COVID time, just so that the government could get information out to people as much as possible. 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So, from very, very small beginnings, we are now quite a large station. In fact, arguably, probably the biggest station that is independent, i.e. not owned by one of the big companies in Hampshire. So it's great that you are supporting your local station, and you could support it even more, because if you feel that you have anything to offer, then do get in touch with us, because we're always looking for volunteers. Yes, I'm afraid you won't get a big paycheck by coming to work for us, but if you feel like you could maybe do a show, or you could help with some of our events, do get in touch. You just head over to the website, fill out the details, and who knows, you could be joining our happy team. I honestly thought when I answered a Facebook ad 5.5 years ago, I would be doing 2 or 3 radio shows, we'd be out of lockdown, and that would be it. That would be my radio career done and dusted. And then look, I'm still here now. I'd like to think things have improved, and I'd like to think that my shows are a little bit better now. Also, I'd like to think we've got a lot more music on our system. I bet we've got more than most of the major radio stations around here, because we love playing different music all the time. And with that in mind, I'm going to move forward another year and play probably one of the songs that you never hear on any of the other radio stations, because if Kajagoogoo are mentioned, it's nearly always Too Shy.
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0: Love and Pride by King, and that is my track from 1985 tonight. And it's also the time that I tell you what's happening in Basingstoke and Winchester now. Starting on the 1st of October, Francis Rossi popping up again from Status Quo. He's at the Anvil. On the 4th, Simon Brodkin popping up again, also at the Anvil. On the 5th and 6th, Ricky Gervais is there. On the 8th, you've got Hacey Dixie. They are kind of bluegrass, but they play pop songs in a bluegrass style. It's quite interesting. They are at the Haymarket. On the 9th, Wishbone Ash are also at the Haymarket. Also on the 9th, Steve Hackett from Genesis popping up again. He's at the Anvil. 11th of October, you have got Boys Life at the Anvil. And then 14th, you've got Lenny Henry there. That gives you a bit of a run through of what's happening. Do try and get out and support your local venues. It keeps them open for future generations. And not only that, it keeps artists and comedians coming back if they actually manage to sell these shows out. So that's got to be a good thing, hasn't it? Next up is my song from a movie, and it was from Karate Kid 2.
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0: SD camera somewhere in my heart. Sadly, we are getting very near to the end of the show. Not only that, we are running out of time. I don't think I'm even going to have a chance to play a big 12-inch, but I will find something else quite suitable just to pop in at the very end. So without further ado, let's get on to that album track. And the album track is from 1988, and it's the Pixies. Now, this track is very well known, but at the time, it wasn't released as a single and did not chart. It has subsequently charted, although very low in the 2000s. But back then, this was just an album track. But it is a great track, and I'm going to play it now. It's Where Is My Mind?
1: 1988.
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0: Donald Trouble in the Rebel MC from 1989. Sadly, I am right out of time. I am just about going to have a chance to play a big 12-inch, I think. Well, I'm going to give it a try anyway. But next up, you have got Matt, and that is for the Retro Rewind, which is a fantastic show. So do make sure you stay tuned for that. That is the other side of the break. You can next catch me tomorrow between 7 and 8 in the evening. That is for Off the Record, when I talk to people in the music industry. I'm also around next Saturday between 5 and 7. That is for Are You Ready to Party, which is a mix of 60s, 70s, 80s and 90s disco, soul, club music and a few other random things in there as well, just for good measure. And of course, if you can't catch me on either of those two, you can still catch me same time, same place next week for some more 80s. With that in mind, I'm going to leave you this one. It's the KLF, What Time Is Love, and then we will be going into an ad break and Matt will be back just after that.
1: Disco-tastic. It's time for Carl's Big 12-inch. For those moments when 7 inches just isn't enough. Let's dance. Put on your red shoes, mate.

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welcome to another edition of the Keith Venn Show on Outreach Radio. I'm with you for the next 2 hours. And coming up, we've got the Kinks, ABBA, Aswad, Long John Baldry, Bernie Flint, and

of the classic hits of the 1960s, complaining about the high level of taxation, a bit like the Beatles' Taxman. And the distorted guitar sound in that was created by Dave Davies slashing the speaker cone of a faulty amplifier with a razor blade. It's going a bit far, isn't it? Here's ABBA and Take a Chance on Me.

Well, from the 1970s, we're going to go forward to the 1980s with a track from Aswad, Don't Turn Around. It was originally recorded by Tina Turner. It was on the B-side to her 1986 hit single, Typical Male. And then Aswad created this reggae version.

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1: Up next is Long John Baldry, and this one reached number one in 1967, Let the Heartaches Begin.

one of those songs where I think the backing makes this. Up next, we've got a track by somebody called Bernie Flint. Do you remember Bernie Flint? Well, he's a former Royal Navy sailor and window cleaner. Television viewers voted him the best act for 12 consecutive weeks in 1977 on Opportunity Knocks. You remember that with Huey Green? In terms of record sales, a high point of his career when his single, I Don't Want to Put a Hold on You, rose over a period of 6 weeks to number 3 in the UK singles chart in April 1977.

0: Well, that was Cliff Richard with a hit from 1980s, I Just Don't Have a Heart. And I don't remember hearing that one before.
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0: Now, back in the 1960s Eurovision Song Contest, it was possible for songs to tie for first position. And what happened in March 1969, there were four songs that tied for first position. And one of them was our own entry from the UK, Lulu with Boom Bang A Bang.

0: Well, that was Culture Club and Time, Clock of the Heart, and that was released after their first hit, Do You Really Want to Hurt Me? And it reached number 3 in the singles charts in the 1980s.
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0: And this is the Mamas and Papas Monday.

Yes, Munda's definitely here to stay. Do you like Munda's? Coming up, I got a... Well, this song is actually one of my party pieces. Sometimes if I go to a karaoke, then I sing this one. I don't do it live very often. Dr. Hook and Sylvia's Mother.

0: that was Mary's Prayer from the group Danny Wilson. That was on their debut album in 1987 and also reached the charts.
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0: Back to the 60s with Manfred Mann and Semi-Detached Suburban, Mr. James.

I'll be back with you after the break with more hits from the 60s, 70s and 80s with Mary Hopkin, Electric Light Orchestra, D.C. 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

Well, it's not goodbye yet, it's welcome back after the break, and that was Mary Hopkin, and Goodbye, that was the follow-up to her first single, Those Were The Days, and we spoke about Opportunity Knocks earlier, and she was one of the people who rose to stardom out of Opportunity Knocks. Here's ELO, and Don't Bring Me Down.

0: Oh, I do like the energy in that song. So that was DC Lee with See the Day, released in 1985.
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0: This has got to be one of those songs from the 60s where there's nothing else quite like it. Millie and My Boy Lollipop.

Well, Millie, her full name was Millicent Dolly Mae Small, was a Jamaican singer, and that was a hit for her in 1964. Reached number two in the charts, and it sold over 7 million copies worldwide. And that was also the first major hit for Island Records and helped them to achieve mainstream success. Here's Gloria Gaynor and I Will Survive.

Coming up next is one of the songs that most people recognise. It's one of those sort of earworm songs. I apologise for this. It's Los Lobos and La Bamba.

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Well, that reached the charts in 1968 for The Move, and that was Blackberry Way. Here's the Jacksons with Let Me Show You the Way to Go.

Well, that was released in early 1977, and that was the Jacksons' only number one song in the UK. Here's Natalie Cole, Miss You Like Crazy.

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1: Coming up next is another one of those songs from the 1960s, which is pretty unique. I don't think there's anything else like it. And it was all to do with a cartoon, apparently. And it was recorded by a couple of artists, but the one that had a hit with it was Pat Boone in 1962. And it is Speedy Gonzales.

you remember Green Shield stamps? They were pink in the States, I think, but in Mexico they were also green. Here's Janet Kay and Silly Games.

That's another one of those songs I really like, City Games from Janet Kay. I've got Ottawan coming up, and they had a hit in 1979 with D-I-S-C-O, Disco, and also this one in 1981 with Hands Up, Give Me Your Heart.

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1: Well, I've just realised the next one coming up is yet another 3-4 time. It's Peter Starsed and Where Do You Go To, My Lovely?

Coming up next, we've got a song called Sandy, which is from the 1978 film Grease. And this one got to number 2 for John Travolta.

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2: Police are continuing to investigate after three teenagers were killed when their car entered the River Wear in Sunderland. A 17-year-old boy who was also in the vehicle at the time of the crash on Tuesday afternoon has been arrested and is still in police custody. It follows reports received by Northumbria Police that a black Audi had come off the road near Wearmouth Bridge and went into the river. Four people were in the car at the time. US President Donald Trump says he's disappointed British police have released five men on bail who had been arrested in connection with a suspected terror plot near an RAF base. It's after five British nationals, all in their mid-20s, were arrested on suspicion of explosives offences and terrorism before being released on bail on Monday.

0: Prisoners are due to walk free from jail tomorrow in the first wave of the government's controversial expanded early release scheme. Some 5,000 prisoners are scheduled to be released in stages over the next year. That's the latest from Radio News Hub. I'm Holly Hughes.
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4: Yvette Cooper will signal a revival of the new Labour era Sure Start scheme when she speaks at the Labour conference today. It includes plans for new parents to get support with their babies at more than 1,000 centres across England. Footballer John Stones has been convicted of speeding and landed with a £1,000 court bill after he missed a police letter while at the World Cup with England. The 32-year-old defender was caught driving his Range Rover at 43 miles per hour along a country lane near his Cheshire mansion. And Mr.

0: Dean Peppa Pig and James Bond, they're just some of the names that's attracting international students to the UK. A new study finds that more than 4 in 5 international students considered British culture when deciding to study here. Catriona McCarthy is the British Council's spokesperson.
1: Both public figures and creative figures can both act as a sort of a cultural connection and introduction to the UK. They help make the country familiar and they help create something of an emotional connection.
0: That's the latest from Radio News Hub. I'm Holly Hughes.
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0: Looking for an unforgettable night of live music? 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
2: Andy Burnham has acknowledged he could go all the way and propose rejoining the European Union. The Prime Minister, who's blamed Brexit for a decade of drift and division, said he'd look at the pros and cons of all options. Tech companies are being urged to act now to introduce a block on nude images on children's smartphones. Frankie Hersine has the details.
3: In a letter to bosses at Apple and Google, more than 100 MPs are warning that nude images can be used to exploit, groom or blackmail children. They're calling on them to put protections in place as a matter of urgency, saying online abuse crimes are being committed out of sight from moderators. Back in June, the companies were given a three-month ultimatum to detect and block these images, or they'll be forced to do so by law.
2: And footballer John Stones has been convicted of speeding after he missed a police letter while at the World Cup. The defender's been landed with a £1,052 court bill because he was caught driving his £150,000 Range Rover along a country lane near his Cheshire mansion at 43 miles an hour. That's the latest from Radio News Hub. I'm Holly Hughes.
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0: Looking for an unforgettable night of live music? 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

And Macy Gray there with I Try. Bah, we all try, don't we? This is the Morning Mix. My name's Shai Brown. Welcome to the show. It is Wednesday, midweek hump day, whatever you want to call it. We're halfway towards that weekend, of course. Loads coming up for you in the show. Great music, great variety music from the 80s up to present day. I've got the Where Are My Quiz in this hour of the show as well. So if you want to play along, you only have to focus on our broadcast area. So you're looking in Hampshire, might be just over the Hampshire border or across the Isle of Wight. They're the ones you're focusing on. Will you know where I am today and become Smarty Pants champion and be able to wear your Smarty Pants with pride? We will be finding that out very, very shortly for you. First of all, the Doves are on the way. But first of all, even before that, how about Crystal Waters?

Doves there with a Black and White Town. Do you remember black and white TV? Everything was black and white, wasn't it? And there's that famous snooker thing, wasn't there, where they were commenting on the snooker, and I can't remember the game or the commentators. This is not great, but basically what he said was that the player was going for the pink, and for those watching black and white, it is between the blue and the green or something like that. So yeah, didn't really help, did it? Anyway, first clue for you in the morning of my quiz. Do focus on our broadcast area. Can you become Smarty Pants champion? We will be finding that out. Hey, guys, your first one then. The name of this place. There are 13 more places named the same as this place across the world. Any ideas where I might well be today, or do you need that second or even third clue? We'll be giving those out very, very shortly for you. Rihanna now.

DNC here there with Cake by the Ocean playing to you on Outreach Radio, bringing us into our second clue for this Wednesday morning in the Where Are My Quiz. Well, you know where I am. We will be finding out very, very shortly. But let's go through the first one. I'll give you the second new one. So the first one I gave you is the fact the name of this place is used 13 more times. So there's 13 more places around the world with the same name as this place. And the second one, this is proper truth for you, this one. The first person to use an umbrella was born in this place. The first person to use an umbrella was born in this place. Do you have any idea where I might well be today? I've got Mystique on the way, but first of all, Olivia Rodrigo.

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the fantastic voice and the winner of X Factor, I think back in 2006, actually, Leona Lewis there, Better In Time, playing to you on Outreach Radio, bringing us into our third and final clue. Will this clue suit you if the other clues did not suit you? We're going to find out. Let's give you the two and I'll give you the new one. So first one was the fact that this place is named. There's 13 more other places with the same name as this place across the world. You know what I mean? The second one for you then. The first person to use an umbrella was born in this place. And this third and final one is this place. Here we go. This place has the oldest dry dock in the world. Any idea? Did that help you at all? The answer is on the way for you, along with some great music. I've got Billy on the way. First of all, this one from Carly Rae Jepsen.

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1: This is D-Influence on the remix.

The Influence Remix. Billy bringing us into the answer then for the Where Am I quiz. If you've been hanging on waiting, it is right here. Let me give you the three clues very, very quickly and I'll give you the answer. So here we go. The first clue I gave you, if you remember, was the fact that this place's name has been used 13 more times around the world. So it's 13 more places around the world named the same as this place. Second one was the fact that the first person to use an umbrella was born in this place. And your third and final one was this place has the oldest dry dock in the world. The answer has to be Portsmouth, isn't it? It absolutely is the answer. It's Portsmouth. It's the correct answer if you got it right. You can definitely call yourself Smarty Pants Champion and wear those Smarty Pants with pride. Tell everyone you got it right on Outreach Radio on the Morning Mix with me, Sean O'Brien. Fuzzbox with International Rescue is on the way. But first of all, this one from Boyzone.

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And Nick Herschel with White Boy kickstarts us off in this hour of the show. I've still got some fantastic music for you left right up to 12 o'clock. This is The Morning Mix. My name is Sean O'Brien, giving you the very best tunes, the very best mix across Hampshire. The cheese and the crackers is what I say every single day. It is Wednesday midweek, hump day, whatever you want to call it. We are on our way to the weekend, aren't we? Great music is going to continue now then with this one from Kern Fenny.

0: Well, there we go. Fern Kinney. I think I said Fern. I said it wrong, didn't I? I got the F and the K around the wrong way. Fern Kinney there, of course, playing to you on Outreach Radio, giving you the very best variety of music broadcasting across Hampshire on DB Plus, FM 102.5 in Southern Hampshire. 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

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You will see the fantastic videos that we've got on there from all different sorts of interviews that we've been doing, from the stars of the TV, from BBC Gardeners World, through all the different charity ones that we do. 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That's on YouTube, Outreach Radio.

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Dido there with Thank You Plenty on Outreach Radio, giving you that variety and proving that variety of music. 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

That was Rock My Heart. Do you remember Hathaway? That was Hathaway. That's always it for me today on this Wednesday. I'll be back tomorrow, Thursday tomorrow. I like to call that Friday Junior, making us feel we are closer to the weekend. I'll be back between 10 a.m. and 12 noon, as always, here on Outreach Radio on DAB Plus and FM 102.5 in Southern Hampshire. And also, I've been mentioning it the whole hour, haven't I, about our Outreach player on your mobile devices. I'll be on there as well. And you can catch up if you have missed any of the show. Or you want to go back and listen to some of the Where Are My Quizzes from this week, then do go back and have a little listen to that. Whatever you get up to today, have a fantastic day. And I'll meet you back here tomorrow. See ya.

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On Saturday the 19th of September, get ready for the Specials Limited Ghost Town 45th Anniversary Tour. 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
2: International paparazzi who were seen looking into the grounds of Prince Archie and Princess Lilibet's school have been branded extraordinarily reckless. That's what the Duke and Duchess of Sussex's spokesperson has said. They've been accused of an unacceptable intrusion into the privacy of children. Next, Andy Burnham has acknowledged he could go all the way and proposed rejoining the European Union. In his first Labour Party conference speech as leader, the Prime Minister said Brexit had done more harm than good. Meanwhile, during her speech, the Health Secretary Yvette Cooper has pledged to set up a new pension scheme for workers in the care sector.
3: We will go further, because it is just wrong that the people who work hardest to help others maintain dignity and respect in old age too often get nothing back for retirement themselves.
2: Cooper also set out plans to improve social care. And British culture is playing a major part in international students deciding to study here. That's according to the British Council, who say things like music, film and even our food have an influence on their decision. That's the latest from Radio News. I'm Tanita Sims.
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0: So, Jaden, look, it's only a couple more records left on the album, man. Like, what you think I should put on now?
1: What?
0: Really? Nah, come on, man. People heard that. I mean, I got some hot records. I got The Rain. I got What Should I Do Next?
1: What?
0: All right, look, you know what? 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I'm going to pick my own. I'm going to put something else on. All right, man. Fine.
1: Well.

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On Saturday the 19th of September, get ready for the Specials Limited Ghost Town 45th Anniversary Tour. 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Then on Saturday 26th of September, Just Radiohead brings the music of one of Britain's most influential bands to life, with up to 2 hours of Radiohead favourites spanning their incredible four-decade catalogue. Two incredible nights, two

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if you're going out this Saturday and you need some music to get you in the mood, then join me, Carl, for Are You Ready to Party? 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
2: International paparazzi who were seen looking into the grounds of Prince Archie and Princess Lilibet's school have been accused of an unacceptable intrusion into the privacy of children. Lisa Darville has more.
3: Two young men with backpacks and using a white van are understood to have been spotted by private security and school staff walking the perimeter of the school and monitoring children. A spokesman for Harry and Meghan called the actions an extraordinary lack of judgment. They say it was an irresponsible and ill-considered way to conduct themselves in the vicinity of a school.
2: MI5 says more than 100 UK-linked academics contribute to Chinese and intelligence-funded research. The agency warns the work poses a national security risk. The chair of English football's independent regulator says Manchester City's guilty

Ash and Goldfinger there. Good afternoon, welcome along. You probably heard some weird things going on with the audio just now because I was pressing all the wrong buttons in the studio. What you were listening to for a moment there, maybe unbeknownst to you, was a little bit of Outreach Gold because I hit the wrong buttons here in the studio. Good afternoon, welcome along. It's Drive Time with me, Oz, here in the studio in Chalmersford, ready for today's Drive Time on this Wednesday afternoon. The time has just gone 4:15 and I will be bringing you the usual updates, traffic and travel, some great music to see you home between now and 7 o'clock, and also of course the 5 Decades at 5 coming up just after 5 o'clock. I'm going to play you 5 songs that were number one on this very day. Text lines are open if you want to send a little message through and say hello. It's 0770 090807. That's 0770 090807. Start your message with the word radio and that will come straight through to me here in the studio. It's SMS and WhatsApp on that number. If you feel like emailing, you can email studio@outreachradio.co.uk, and if you feel like calling in, if you are brave enough to call in, you may phone in on 02380 090807. That's 02380 090807. I tell you what, if you're in the Portsmouth area, we've got 02392 090807 as well, if you want to call that one. Not that it matters these days really, because I think everyone's got 3 minutes on their mobile phones anyway, so all the local numbers are covered. But there you go, we got the old 090807 all over the place to make it nice and easy so you can remember the number and get through to us. So I do look forward to hearing from you. Love to hear how your day's been, what's going on, anything new. And in the meantime, I'm going to keep the music flowing with Go West and Faithful.

0: 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Creeping up to 25 minutes past the hour of 4 o'clock. I will give you the first of our traffic reports for this afternoon, coming up very, very shortly. But first up, Kanye West.
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1: So our first look at the traffic for this afternoon. The M3 junction 9 at the A34 Winnall roundabout junction. Lane closed due to long-term construction. There's lane closure and speed restrictions on all approaches to that junction, if you didn't know that already. On the A288 Cromwell Road, the road is closed from Eastleigh Street to the B2154 Highland Road due to some gas main works going on over there at the moment. If you're on the A27 eastbound and you're between the A27 Emsworth services and the A259, there's delays of about 6 minutes and increasing from the Chichester bypass eastbound at the moment in that area on the way up to the Fishbourne roundabout. There's also traffic at the Chichester bypass eastbound at the Havant Road Emsworth junction. So it's all around that area a bit clogged up. On the A345 Salisbury Road, it's partially blocked near Avonstock Close due to just slow traffic on the road there and obstruction in the road, it says. That's what's going on there. And on the A34 southbound, delays at the B3423 Maids Hill leading up once again to the M3 Junction 9 at Winnall. Big surprise there. So watch out if you're heading off in those areas. If you are taking the train this afternoon, there are some alerts. Southwestern Mainline, South Hampshire locals all showing amber alerts. West of England is on a red alert. So do check out the Southwestern Railway website before you travel to make sure you don't get delayed. More updates in about 20 minutes.
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1: 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Welcome along.

There you go, Steps, and their rendition of Chain Reaction here on Hampshire's Outreach Radio. Just gone 4:30, going to go to a very quick message break, and I'll be back on the other side with Taylor Swift and Post Malone. Keep it locked.

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1: Ah, Ash there and Stop the Wedding. Time now, 20 minutes to the hour, 5 o'clock. Next up, McFly. I'll Be Okay.

0: There you go, McFly and I'll Be Okay. I'm going to give you another traffic and travel update in a few minutes' time. I'm going to play one more song first, which is our local artist for this hour. And it's Harry Ely and Millie Cameron, who got together last year and put a track called Stop the War. Just as relevant. Well, I was going to say just as relevant then as it is now, but it was kind of now because it's fairly recent. So I'll just shut up and play the song. Check this out, though. Local artists for this hour, Harry Ely and Millie Cameron. Check this track out. It's brilliant.
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0: What do you think of that? Harry Ealy and Millie Cameron are local artists for this hour, or local band, should I say. Track there called Stop the War. I think that is absolutely brilliant, in my opinion. Right now, if you are a local artist, or you're in a local band, or you know someone who is, and you would like to have them get their music played, or your music played, on Outreach Radio, it's really easy. 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You can send us your track. You can tell us a little bit about yourself, so that we can read it out on the air. But the important thing is, you got to send us a clean track. It's got to be sweary friendly. So no swearing in there whatsoever. Otherwise, we just simply can't broadcast it. Now, going beyond just playing your track on the radio, we have a show on the station, which you may have heard me talk about most days, called After Eight at the Loft, hosted by our very own Charlotte Neal. Good afternoon, Charlotte.
1: Good afternoon.
0: Would you like to tell our lovely listeners what After Eight at the Loft is? But before you do...
1: It just changes it entirely. You are in for a treat now. Actually, we've got someone very exciting in tomorrow, who normally we keep it quiet until on the day, and then you see across social media and us plugging it on the day. But I'll give you some insight now. Still feeling very generous, you see. We've got ReBlue Music, which is a lady named Samantha who's joining us tomorrow. Now, it's going to be what you expect, but a little bit different at the same time. If you know Samantha, you'll know she is a fantastic lyricist. So we'll be deep diving into a lot of that without giving too much detail, but with a little bit of a difference in between. So it's going to be an exciting one. But she is a local musician of sorts who's coming in tomorrow. Going to interview. We're going to play some of her tracks, showcase you some of her music, talk about her life, her career, her professional music that she has published in many ways. A very, very, very talented lady who's got a whole catalogue of music and some very exciting things and achievements that she's made in her time of music. So that's kind of a summary of Outreach Radio's After Eight at the Loft and what you can expect tomorrow.
0: I am looking forward to that, because we've played a few of her songs on Outreach, and in fact, while you were chatting, I just found a little folder with some of her tracks in it, so I might play one in just a moment, actually. Yeah. Give you a teaser of what's going to come tomorrow evening. But before I do that, do you want to tell, for any other budding artists out there, about After Eight at the Loft, how they can get involved if they're interested in coming in?
1: Yes, head over to our website, outreachradio.co.uk, and at the very top it'll say After Eight, right in the top navigation. You can't miss it, the top bar. Click on that. Firstly, it will tell you all the information, everything you need to know about After Eight, what's included. We do two different variations of After Eight at the Loft. One is where you can come in for more of an intimate interview with myself in the studio. You can play some of your tracks acoustically. Or if you're part of a band and you want to showcase yourself in a slightly different way, add a gig to your list for this year, one of the last gigs maybe, or for next year, then you can perform at the Loft itself. You'll come in for an interview, but a shorter one, because you'll then head into the Loft and perform live, which of course will still be broadcasted live on air, but also we bring an audience in for you, so you get to perform in front of an audience, your own mini gig, which is really, really exciting. So you can apply for either of them. You can do both as well. Maybe you're an acoustic artist for some time, other times you've got a band, you can pick and choose. So head over there, it'll have a link to click and apply and fill in all the information. Again, like Oz says, it does ask you anyway, and you can't fill it in without confirming this, but again, please PG music in terms of no swearing, no music, nothing like that. But all the information is there. Send over a look by about yourself, images and everything else between.
0: Excellent stuff. So do check out the website, outreachradio.co.uk, and on the nav bar, on the menu bar, you'll see a button that says After Eight. Just click on that. All the info's on there, including the form to apply. We would love to hear from you and show our support, as we do for local music in our area, because we know there are some fantastic musicians out there, and it's a pleasure for us as a radio station to shine the spotlight on some of that amazing music that is coming out of our home area. Right, the time has just gone 5:10. You know, I could just keep listening to this track. Funky, baby.

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0: Yes, indeed, it is time for the Traffic and Travel Update, but do you know what? I'm going to change the bed. Right, let's see what's happening on the roads. The M3 Junction 9 at the A34 to Winnall Roundabout. You know what's going on there, the long-term construction works on the lane closures and delays and everything happening over there. So do watch out if you're heading towards Junction 9 of the A34. On the A288 Cromwell Road, the road is closed from Eastley Street to the B2154 Highland Road due to gas works in that area. There is more. The A34 southbound, if you're heading between the B3423 Maids Hill and the M3 Junction 9 Winnall again, there's delays of about 6 minutes and increasing there at the moment. On the A3 southbound, average speed about 15 miles an hour between Methuen Road and the B3006 at the Ham Barn roundabout. That's if you're heading southbound on the A3. On the A27 eastbound, there's about... speed is down to 10 miles an hour at the A27 Emsworth Services and the A286. Delays of about 8 minutes there if you're heading eastbound down about the Chichester Bypass heading to the Stockbridge roundabout. On the A34 Salisbury Road, slow traffic near Avonstock Close due to an earlier obstruction on the road over there. And on the A35 Burgess Road, there's some emergency repairs happening on the avenue, and it's affecting traffic both ways near the A33 at the Avenue. They're the main ones for now. I will keep you updated on the roads as the afternoon and evening continues. We're getting into the evening now, isn't it? It's just coming up to 5 o'clock. Just let you know that on Southwestern Railways, there are disruptions on the network. Having a little look at what's going on there. Southwestern Mainline is showing amber. West of England is showing red. And I'm afraid South Hampshire locals are showing minor disruptions. So please check out the trains, check out the Southwestern Railway website before you jump on your train to make sure you're not going to be delayed anywhere. That's how it's looking on the roads. I will give you more updates in round about 20 minutes. Do you know what? I prefer this bed for the traffic and travel, I've got to tell you. But anyway.
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0: Now, we did mention just a moment ago that we are going to have Sam in from ReBlue Music tomorrow joining Charlotte for After Eight at the Loft. And I know we don't play that, you know, normally one local artist after another, but I've got to tell you, this is good. So I'm going to play one of her tracks now. This is a track called The One from ReBlue Music, another local artist for this hour.

Oh, good stuff. Reed Blue Music and the one. Do tune in tomorrow evening with Charlotte for After 8 at the Loft, where she will be chatting to Sam from Reed Blue Music. Really looking forward to that. As you can hear yourself, brilliant. Absolutely. Time is just approaching 5 o'clock. Which means, firstly, my timing is all over the place. And secondly, we're going to go into a quick message break, and I'll be back on the other side after the news update with today's Five Decades at Five. And I've got to tell you, I've got some really cool tunes lined up in today's Five Decades at Five. I'm looking forward to this. Catch you in a moment.

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2: International paparazzi who were seen looking into the grounds of Prince Archie and Princess Lilibet's school have been branded extraordinarily reckless. Lisa Darville has more.
3: Two young men with backpacks and using a white van are understood to have been spotted by private security and school staff walking the perimeter of the school and monitoring children. The spokesman for Harry and Meghan called the actions an extraordinary lack of judgment. They say there's a world of difference between legitimate media activity and photographers walking the perimeter of a school.
2: Sunderland College has paid tribute to three of its students who died when a car plunged into the River Weir. It happened yesterday afternoon. A 17-year-old boy has been arrested in connection with the incident. And former Manchester City manager Pep Guardiola says he is, always has been, and always will be behind his club. It's after they were found guilty of breaching Premier League rules. That's the latest from Radio News Hub. I'm Grace McIntosh.
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0: And we're throwing it back to 1960 because today is the 30th of September, which means we're doing the years ending in a zero. And number one for 5 weeks back in September 1960 was this one, The Shadows and Apache.

Oh, do you know what? I really like that. My dad had this album, which I've still got, by the way. The Shadows and Apache. Number one on this day for, I think, 5 weeks. Back in September 1960, should I say, would you believe? Now, in 1970, jumping forward 10 years, on this very day, a song that held the top spot for a stonking 6 weeks, and I'll tell you what, you'll know why, because as soon as I play it, you'll be like, I know this, it's a great tune. It's Frida Payne and Band of Gold.

Ah, oh, what a great tune. Free the Pain and Band of Gold, number one on this very day, back in 1970. Now, the time is 5:10. I should give you another Traffic and Travel update, but before I do, I'd like to have a little sneak peek, because obviously, if you like your 60s and 70s music, you may or may not be aware that we have a sister station called Outreach Gold that broadcasts on 1557 kilohertz AM. That's 193 meters on the medium wave band. And we also have it on DAB Plus around Hampshire as well as being online. You can go to outreachgold.co.uk and you can also listen to it on the Outreach Player app if you haven't downloaded it already. And what

0: I'm just going to do now is take a sneak peek into the studio in West End, and let's see what Gary's playing. Well, he's clearly got something funky going on. I have no idea what it is. It sounds pretty cool. It's almost got a James Brown feel to it, don't you think? I couldn't tell you if it is James Brown, but it doesn't sound like James Brown in there. So if you like your classic hits, music from the 60s, 70s and 80s, do tune in to the Outreach Gold family, all part of the wider Outreach family, of course. They do a sterling job over there, I'm telling you. I mean, I've got to admit, I'm one of these people that sits on that line. I love the oldies, I like the new stuff. I find myself flicking between both. I've got them both tuned in on the presets in the car. And I go back and forth between them because I tell you what, so good, so good. So there you go, that's what Gary's up to over on Gold at the moment. Right, let's take a little look at the roads across the region because it is 10 past, so I'm a bit late doing it. Sorry, here it is.
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0: Same old on the M3 Junction 9 at the A34 Whinnell roundabout. Long lanes closed due to long-term construction affecting both directions. Lane closure and speed restrictions, so be careful if you're in that area. On the A288, Cromwell Road is closed from Eastley Street to the B2154 Highland Road due to gas main works. On the A27 eastbound, average speed is about 50 miles an hour between Key Point and the A2030 Eastern Road. Delays are about 4 minutes there if you're heading eastbound on the A27 at Key Point. Also on the A27 between Emsworth Services and the A286, there's delays of about 5 minutes on the A27 Chichester Bypass. That is heading towards the Stockbridge roundabout. On the Hulbert Road roundabout, there's a speed down to about 10 miles per hour in Purbrook. There are delays of about 4 minutes. On the A3 southbound between Methuen Road and the B3006, that's the Ham Barn roundabout, there's delays of about 4 minutes if you're heading on the A3 southbound. There's a 7 minute delay if you're on the B3423 Maids Hill leading up to the M3 Junction 9 at Whinnell again, so watch out if you're heading that way. And on the A345 Salisbury Road, slow traffic near Avon Stoke Close in both directions if you're in that kind of Salisbury area at the moment. That's how it's looking on the roads, on the trains. Ooh, what's happening on the trains? Give me a second and I'll tell you. On the trains at the moment, it's looking a bit, Southwestern mainline is showing amber, Western England show red, and South Hampshire locals is showing amber at the moment as well. So if you're jumping on the trains this evening, do please check it out before you jump on in case you hit any delays.
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0: Right, back into the five decades at five. We are now into the 1980s, back in our comfort zone. And do you know what? I don't think this is the right song, so give me a moment.

No, it's definitely the wrong song. So sorry, Maria, you're going to wait for another day, because number one on this day back in 1980. Do you know what? I've lost the plot. Let me start again. 1980 is where we've got to, because I didn't get to 1980 because I just played Band of Gold. 1980, the number one track on that day was this one. Ah, oh, dear. All fingers and thumbs. The Police and Don't Stand So Close to Me, number one on this day back in 1980. With quite the intro.

Ah, good stuff. The Police, number one on his day back in 1980 in September. And Don't Stand So Close to Me. Not heard that for a while. That's a nice one to play. Right, next up, I did say that... do you know what? I've really messed it up today, but I'm going to try and get it right in a moment. Give me a second. Nope, I have really gone and messed things up because, you know what, I just fiddled around with everything today and broke it all because that's kind of what I do. But I'm supposed to be playing you the song, which is number one from 1990 now, which is Maria McKee, which I got wrong earlier and started to play. Then I deleted it, so I had to put it back, which I've got it ready now. So number one on this day, Maria McKee. And how long was that number one for? 1, 2, 3, 4 weeks, which is not bad going. Here it is, Maria McKee and Show Me Heaven.

Maria McKee in number one on this day back in 1990 with Show Me Heaven. It's Outreach Radio, your truly local radio station. Time is creeping towards 25 minutes past the hour of 5 o'clock. Good evening. If you've just locked in, welcome along. It's me, Oz, sat in the controls here at the Hilt in Chalmersford for today's drive time, taking you through, as I say, till 7 o'clock. Don't forget, tomorrow I'm not here. Friday is my day off from drive time, so Steve Riddat will be here with a Friday Tea Time show to look after you, and a sterling job he does of it too, including playing a lot of new music towards the latter part of his show, which is really cool. So he'll be here tomorrow, and then, of course, I'm back on Saturday morning for Island Vibrations. If you like your reggae music and the like, do check that out. What am I going to play for you next? I'm going to play you now the song that was number one in 2000. That's it. 2000. I have really lost it with the 5 decades today. But in the year 2000, in September, on this day, Mariah Carey and Westlife held the top spot with Against All Odds, Take a Look at Me Now.

0: there you have it. Mariah Carey and Westlife, and Against All Odds, held the top spot for a couple of weeks in the year 2000. We have got to the end of today's Five Decades at Five. Hope you enjoyed the music, despite my fluffing up and pressing all the wrong buttons today. I have had a bit of a day today. Do you know what? I've been on my computer today, and I've just been equally as bad pressing all the wrong things. It's been one of those days for getting angry with my computer. But never mind, because we've got some good tunes still to come. We are approaching 5:30. I've got a little message break coming up at 5:30. But before then, I'm going to play you a brand new song that's recently come our way. It's from a band called Waves Rushing, and it's called The Happy Song. And then we're going to go to a quick message break, and I'll be back on the other side. Still some great music to come. I've got Taylor Swift, Kaiser Chiefs, Madonna, and much, much more coming up in the second half of this hour.
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1: So there's quite a few developments on the roads. The M27 eastbound, there are severe delays of up to 15 minutes between junction 11, that's the A27 for Fareham and Gosport, and the A27 going eastbound on the M27. Delays are up to 15 minutes there, so watch out if you're heading along that way. On the A27 westbound, there's delays of about 12 minutes between the A3M and the M27. That's the A27 westbound between junction 5 of the A3 for Bedhampton, Hammond and Farlington, and the M27, the junction 12 for Portsmouth. On the A3055, Military Road is closed from Grange Road to Marsh Green due to a traffic crash. Traffic is being held up there in both directions in that area. And on the A288 Cornwall Road, the road is closed from Eastie Street to the B2154 Highland Road due to gas main works affecting traffic in both directions. And of course on the M3 junction 9 at the A34 for the Winnall roundabout, there's long-term construction works are causing lane closures and speed restrictions, so do watch out if you are in that area too. On the trains, Southwestern Railway is reporting some disruptions. Southwestern Mainline is affected, west of Wigland is showing red. Portsmouth Direct is looking good, but South Hampshire Locals are showing amber. So do check out on the Southwestern Railway website before you jump on a train this evening. Further updates in 20 minutes.
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1: Into the sounds of Taylor Swift, The Fate of Ophelia.

and music. Before that, you had the Kaiser Chiefs and Never Miss a Beat. But next up, I've got a local artist for this hour. A young man who goes by the name of Toby Creasy. And this is a track called Iraq.

0: Oh, what do you think of that? Local artist for this hour by the name of Toby Creasy. Do check him out. It's a track there called Irrational here on Hampshire's Outreach Radio. Time is now 5 minutes to the hour, 6 o'clock. I will let you know that if you are in a local band or you know someone is in a local band, it could be a friend, it could be a colleague, it could be a family member. If they're in a band or they're a musician or artist and they would like to get featured here on Hampshire's Outreach Radio, just get them to contact us. 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Send us a copy of the track, a nice high quality MP3 with no sweary language, otherwise we simply can't broadcast it. Send a little bit of a bio about the track so that we about the artist and the band and about the track so that we know a little bit about it that we can read out on the air as well. And if you're doing any gigs, if you've got anything going on locally, let us know and we can signpost people to that as well. So if they like what they hear on the radio, you might find them turning up to your event as well, which would be very cool. Also, we have a show on the station which is going to be going out tomorrow night. It happens on the first Thursday of each month and it's called After Eight at the Loft. And Charlotte Neal happens to be sat in the studio with me right now and she's just going to wheeling her chair over. Hey, Charlotte.
1: Hello.
0: Would you like to give our listeners a little rundown of After Eight at the Loft? But before you do that,
1: I've
0: got the vibes.
1: See, this, if you turn up to After Eight at the Loft, this is the kind of vibes you're going to get. I don't think there's no complaints here. So After Eight at the Loft, it's hosted by myself. It's the first Thursday of the month, but we might end up bringing it forward because we've had quite a few of you come through, which is lovely. So we might increase it. We will let you know if and as and when that does happen. But it's an opportunity to showcase yourself as an artist, a musician, a band, whatever you're in, whatever you're doing. Showcase your music across the region to all of our listeners across Hampshire and the surrounding areas. We want to help and support you where we possibly can. We're a music station, radio station. We want to use our platform to help you in every way that is possible. So if this sounds like a little bit of you, you can come on board. I'm the host. You can have an interview with myself, showcase all the best bits of your music, everything you want to tell people. Now's the opportunity to do so. And you also get an opportunity as well to acoustically perform in the studio, or you can bring your band and have your own little gig in the loft of the Hilt here in Chalmers Ward.
0: Yeah, we've had a couple of people come along into our studio to be interviewed by Charlotte. They brought their acoustic guitar with them. Mm-hmm. We've managed to hook them up into our microphones and stuff. And as well as having these lovely conversations about music and their journey, which is really interesting, especially if you're a budding musician and you're trying to navigate those waters and find your way around it yourselves, mm-hmm. and you hear other people's experiences, it is really interesting and actually great fun to listen to as well.
1: Yeah.
0: But it's just awesome when they pick up the guitar and just sing, you know, play a few chords and bash out their song live while they're having a conversation.
1: Yep.
0: It's just nice. It's like sitting on the lounge on your sofa with an artist who's got a guitar on their lap and they strum away and chat about the music. It's fantastic, actually.
1: It really is. It's like, yeah, you are exactly like you've said. You sat on your sofa, we're having a chat, sharing our love of music with a cup of tea in our hand, except, as I always say, there is no sofa and you can't have a cup of tea in the studio. But otherwise, just picture it. But yeah, it's a really lovely opportunity. And from my angle as well, it's nice as well. I get to watch you perform and you really see the love come out. That's why people love going to performances, because you see people's enthusiasm and the love for music sort of show. And we do record it, so you can take that away, share it, do as you please. You've got something else to add and showcase, whether it be your socials or
0: this
1: labels,
0: is it.
1: Whatever.
0: This is it. And here in Chandler's Ford at the studio in the Hilt, which is the Hilt Inbury Community Centre, which is where I'm sat right now, we have our custom studios. When our studio was being built, this time last year,
1: ooh,
0: it was all being built.
1: Yeah.
0: There was a load of building works going on, all new walls going up and corridors being built and all sorts up here, but we've actually wired into the room next door, which is a nice size hall where we can get probably 30 to 50 people in there, I think, something like that.
1: Yeah, definitely.
0: And it's all hooked up, ready to plug into our studio. As a radio station, we've invested in all the equipment, mixers, microphones, bits and bobs that you need to do to get a band hooked up for live broadcasts, and we've done a lot of that. I mean, we've really, you know, put ourselves through the paces, because as you may be aware, we hooked up with HMV and Live and Local for nearly 4 years.
1: Yeah.
0: And we were doing all the sound for that. So we were turning up every week, every Friday, rigging up installed. So the install performances, the PA systems, the music and the broadcast side was all being engineered by Outreach Radio. So we have all the equipment and everything to do it. The only, and I'm not saying anything bad of HMV, it was a lovely thing we did with HMV, but the only downside was it was hard to build the context as a radio station around it. We would introduce the bands, then they'd just go into a full-blown, you know, band mode.
1: Yeah.
0: And if you were a listener to the radio, you may not necessarily have quite understood the context of what you were listening to, especially if you sort of tuned in after 5 minutes, missed the introduction. You knew there was a live event, you didn't always know quite what it was, where it was, who they were, what was going on. So the reason we've pulled it in-house is, A, when we built our studios here at the Hilt, we actually hooked up into the room, you know, wired up into the room next door, so we can jack straight into our studio from next door.
1: Yeah,
0: we've got all the equipment, but we can also now present it in a more radio friendly way. So it's not just going to be about standing there and doing a gig, and, you know, yes, it gets broadcast, it allows us to, you know, host it, compare the evening, and make reference so that people, when they're tuning and listening, they understand what they're listening to.
1: Yes,
0: because if they enjoy what they're hearing, and you guys, you know, as a musician, are trying to get yourselves booked, you know, if people like what they hear, they might give you a booking.
1: Yeah.
0: If you've got a gig going on, it might attract the audience to come along and support you, which is good for you, good for the local venues. It's really good for the community that we serve, really. So we are really keen to do that. So as a listener, if you're tuned in right now and you hear me rambling on about this, if you're a friend, family member, colleague, if you know anyone with a touch point with any local artists in the area that would like to benefit from what we've invested in to help you, give us a shout.
1: Please do. And also, if you're one of these that you're doing sort of what they call like a mini tour around, say, Hampshire, you're going to all the different pubs, add our name in it. Throw yourself in there and say, look, I'm going to be performing at Outreach Radio in their loft. Add that to it. And then while you're on that little mini tour, it encourages, like I said, for people to come along. And it's a really fun atmosphere. It's all very relaxed here. It's professional. You walk out with very professional sounding music, and you can listen back to the audio. Very professional sort of videography and photography that's taken here, but all of it is fun, it's very relaxed, it's just a nice little community,
0: and it costs you nothing.
1: Yeah,
0: it's all, this is what we do, this is what we do, and this is what we're all about. So thank you, Charlotte.
1: You'll be very welcome.
0: And do take us up on that if you are interested, because we would love to do more and more of this. And as I say, it's called The Loft. It's not your loft, it's not your attic at home. It's a sizable area which is designed for, you know, for events and social functions, and it's a really good space. And actually, what's really nice is if you're a band and it really kicks off and we find that there's a real interest in what you do, there's an even bigger hall downstairs that we can plumb into and get you in for an even bigger gig, which would be lovely. So take full advantage of us, that's all I can tell you. Right, what's the time? Just gone 6 o'clock. I really should be playing the news bulletins and the ad breaks, because I haven't done the traffic and travel. So what I'll do, I'll do it just after the ads and the news, which we'll go into right now, and I'll catch you on the other side.

0: 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On Saturday the 19th of September, get ready for the Specials Limited Ghost Town 45th Anniversary Tour. 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
2: Right, so another look at the roads.
3: 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Ms. Whitaker has more.

0: Manchester City's guilty verdict raises serious issues. The club are appealing the charges. And 12 largely unseen paintings, including works by Vincent van Gogh, are being sold at auction. The collection is expected to fetch more than £300 million. That's the latest from Radio News Hub. I'm Grace McIntosh.
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2: Right, back after the news. Without me shouting the traffic reports over the top of it this time, I'm going to get it right. I'm sorry about that.
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2: Do you know what? I'm all over the place this evening. I do apologise. Highly professional presenters we are, you see. Right, so let's have a look at the roads. The A3055 Military Road is closed from Grange Road to Marsh Green due to a crash there a little bit earlier on. The A208 Cromwell Road is closed from Eastleigh Street to the B2154 Highland Road due to gas main works. That's affecting traffic both ways. The M3 Junction 9 at the Winnall Roundabout still causing issues because of the long-term construction, so do watch out over that area. The A337 Livington Road southbound, severe delays of up to 10 minutes between the A337 and Church Lane if you're heading southbound on the A337. The A35 Burgess Road, emergency repairs near the A33 The Avenue, affecting traffic both ways there also. And the B2149 Havant Road is construction work between Pyre Lane and Castle Road has begun. Temporary traffic lights there. And finally, on the B3072 Verwood Road, there's also gas main works there between Crab Orchard Way and Church Road, causing some delays in that area. On the trains, Southwestern Railway are reporting amber alerts on the South Hampshire local lines at the moment. Portsmouth is looking okay, and the Southwestern Main Line is showing amber as well at the moment. So do look into that before you jump on the train to make sure you don't get delayed anywhere. I'll try and give you further updates properly in about 20 minutes.
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2: Deep breath. Anyone want to do the traffic reports? Give me a shout. You're more than welcome to join me in the studio and take over that role from me. Right, we're going to get a bit dancey now. It's just gone 6 o'clock. We like to bump it up a little bit from 6 till 7.

I love that. Adamski and Seal. Killer. Gotta go a little bit dance music styley. Kicking off with this from the early 90s. We're gonna creep our way through between now and 7 o'clock. It's Outreach Radio, your truly local radio station, 102.5 FM, DAB Plus across Hampshire. 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CNT Music Factory. Gonna make you sweat.

Just a version, 20 minutes past the hour, 6 o'clock. Good evening, you've just locked in, welcome along. It's Outreach Radio, a truly radio, local radio station for Hampshire and surrounding areas. You've got myself, Oz at the controls. Take the food till 7. Gonna get a little bit dancing on this Thursday evening. Wednesday evening. Wednesday, it's Wednesday. Now, speaking of Wednesday, before I forget to mention, we have got an open airwave show coming up for you this evening from 7 o'clock from someone who contributes quite regularly to open airwaves. If you don't know what open airwaves is, it's an opportunity for you as our listener to submit a radio show that we broadcast on the air. It can be up to an hour or so long, just under an hour long, and it can be music orientated. It could be something that you might want to talk about that's of interest to people. Think of it as a cross between open mic night and a podcast. You can create the content, send it to us. We'll check that it's all suitable for broadcast. So again, no sweary language, no advertising, nothing that would get us into trouble with Ofcom. We would broadcast it on the air. And this evening, Alistair Donoghue is back with a friend of his together in their home studio, playing some very, very cool music. I've got to say, I did have a quick flick through it earlier to check it all out, and it sounded very good. So he'll be up at 7 o'clock this evening with that, and I think he was on last week as well, unless I'm mistaken. So I think it's 2 weeks in a row, which is very cool for his show. It features a lot of indie music and that kind of thing. It's just a lovely show to listen to. So do check him out at 7 o'clock this evening, straight after me, in the open airways slot. And if you are interested in contributing to Open Airwaves, just go to our website, outreachradio.co.uk, and on there, if you click on the on-air button on the menu bar and go to schedules, you will see weekday, weekend and Open Airwaves. Just click on there and it gives you all the information that you need if you are interested in putting an ad hoc one or four or sometimes more regular radio show together. Obviously, if you're going to do it that regularly, you might as well join us, to be honest. But otherwise, if you're interested in doing something, just check it out and get something into us. We would love to hear from you. And as I say, Alistair is on this evening from 7 o'clock. You know what, I'm going to hold that for a bit later. I'm working my way through the decades, not going to the end of the decades. Heavy D and the Boys.

0: Robin S, Love for Love. 25 minutes to the hour, 7 o'clock. Apologies, I played the Traffic and Travel jingle and I stayed quiet because I did the worst thing you can do as a presenter when you're sat in the studio. I answered the phone. Our very own Rich Lawrence phoned me up in the middle of drive time and I would normally not answer the phone, but I did. And I forgot to read the Traffic and Travel. So I told you I'm having a day of it today. But don't you worry, I will give you an update right now on what's happening on the roads.
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0: Right, same old at the M3 Junction 9 for the A34 Winnall roundabout due to the long-term construction work affecting traffic both ways in that area. So do watch out if you're heading that way. On the A288 Cromwell Road, the road is closed from Eastley Street to the B2154 Highland Road due to gas main works happening there, and it's affecting traffic in both directions. On the A303 westbound, speed is down to 10 miles an hour and there's delays of up to 8 minutes on the A303 westbound. On the A35 Burgess Road, near the A33 for the Avenue in Southampton, there is traffic affecting traffic both ways over there at the moment due to emergency gas repairs. On the B2177, Coppice Hill, electricity works going on between Clewers Hill and Shore Lane with temporary traffic signals. There's also temporary traffic signals on the B2149 Havant Road, construction work between Pile Lane and Castle Road. And finally, the B3072 Verwood Road, there is gas main works happening on the Crab Orchard Way and Church Road, affecting traffic in both directions over there. On the trains at the moment, Southwestern Railways are still reporting amber alerts on their network. It's affecting the Southwestern Mainline and South Hampshire local railways at the moment. So do have a look at their website, Southwestern Railways, before you embark on a train journey.
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1: Outreach Radio. From the sounds of MC Siren, the Real McCoy. The Mill McCoy, I nearly said. Another night into Living Joy and Dreamer. 6:45 on the clock. If you're still on your way home, take it easy. Got some good tunes to take you through to 7. And Open Airways, Alistair's up at 7, so do check that out.

I don't know. Are you a dreamer? Living Joy, Dreamer. In case you didn't know. And this is Strike. You sure do. 10 minutes to the hour, 7 o'clock. Keeping it a little bit dancey between now and seven.

0: Well, I've got to tell you, the time has flown. Just gone 5 minutes to the hour, 7 o'clock. I'm just about to get out of here. Now, like I mentioned, Open Airwaves this evening, we have had a contribution of a radio show in from Alistair Donathy, who you may have heard, I think it was last week, and he contributes quite regularly to the Open Airwaves slot. So he's on air this evening with a friend of his joining him in his home studio.
1: Mesdames, Messieurs, le disc jockey Zach est de retour.
0: So that'll be coming up at 7. And then after him, we've got country music on a Wednesday night. Now, I'll be back tomorrow. I keep getting my days muddled. I kept telling you it's Thursday and tomorrow's Friday and God knows what. But I'll be back tomorrow from 4 o'clock for more Drive Time Vibrations here on Outreach Radio. Hope you have a really good rest of the evening. I'll catch you later. Let this one play out. Sash au revoir. Catch you later.

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0: Survivor to the show, and back by popular demand, we've got Mr. Phil here. Hello, sir.
1: Hello, it's good to be back.
0: Good to be back indeed. You'll be co-hosting with me on the show. And what a show I've got lined up for you. Here we go. Straight into Mumford & Sons. It's called Here.

0: Mumford & Sons opening up the show with here. And let's see, we got on, shall we? So, as I said, they start the show. We got Mr. Phil back. Hello, sir.
1: Hello. How are you?
0: Yeah, raring to go, raring to go. And you're going to be co-hosting with me on the show, is that right?
1: Yes, I am. It's been too long, Al.
0: Yeah, it has been too long.
1: I can't get over just how long it's been.
0: It has been too long. It's been a couple of years now, I think, since you last co-hosted. So yeah, we're gonna have a little bit of fun. We've got a couple of tracks actually for me to play, haven't you? So got a couple of motivational tracks that I'm gonna be
1: winding pump up tracks,
0: exactly. So we've got a couple of tracks and Phil on the show tonight. Indie Oldie from London Grammar, gonna be playing you the record Strong from 2013. I've got a bit of Tame Impala for you. I've got some Beba Doobie as well on the show. So we've got a ram-packed show as always. I'm Alistair Donoghue. This has been broadcast on Outreach Radio as ever. And we're just going to go for it, usual stuff. So what are your two tracks you picked then, Phil?
1: Right, well, the two tracks I picked is Zombie Nation.
0: Zombie Nation, oh, good one.
1: I've got the Marwell 10K coming up.
0: Yes.
1: Tomorrow, and I do feel
0: we'll go to the next track of speech in a bit.

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1: An artist, a writer, an amateur DJ, keen bicyclist, politically minded, and a great philosopher.

0: South Arcade on the show. They're an English rock band from Oxford, formed in 2021. And I do apologise, I did cut off Mr. Phil in the last link, just a little tad, so he's been seedy about that, haven't you?
1: Well, I'll forgive you, Al.
0: You forgive me. I know you forgive me.
1: You're a good lad, really.
0: Well, cheers, thank you. So, yeah, South Arcade there, as I said, an English rock band from Oxford doing big things. That was called Blood Run Warm. And before that, we had a bit of Noah Kahan, The Great Divide, off his album of the same name. So, we've got a couple of tracks that you want to play on the show. I had to give you that honour as you're co-hosting with me on the show. So which track have you chosen first?
1: Well, as I was saying before I was rudely interrupted, I've got the Marwell 10K coming up tomorrow. And I don't know about you, but every time you've got a run or a bike ride coming up, you need that bit of motivation to get you going of a morning.
0: So
1: I thought I'd pick two songs that I like listening to before a good run. One of which was Zombie Nation that I mentioned earlier. But the first song is by a fellow athlete, Mondo Duplantis, who is the current men's world record holder for the pole vault. 6.31 meters. And his new song, Gold.
0: Yeah, because I did look him up, actually did a bit of research before when I was planning the show, and I did notice he's an athlete and a singer-songwriter, which is quite a talent, actually.
1: A very multi-talented individual.
0: He is, right, let's whack him on then. This is Mondo Gold on the show.

0: That was Arlo Parks, Two-Sided, off her album Ambitious Desire, which came out on the 3rd of April. She's a British singer-songwriter, and she won the Mercury Prize, actually, for the best album. So just give you that little nugget. Played it on the last show, of course, as well. But now it's time for this.
1: You're about to hear the Indie Oldie.
0: Indeed, it is time for the Indie Oldie for the show, and Mr. Phil is here because he has actually a little bit to say about this one. So this Indie Oldie is from London Grammar, the band, indie pop band in London Grammar. This came out in 2013. This is called Strong. And now, what are your recollections about this record then, Phil? Go on.
2: Well, it's funny, isn't it? Our music has the power to relive certain memories of your life, isn't it? And, you know, 10 years ago, I had the pleasure of travelling around Australia, and this song, no matter where I went, seemed to follow me everywhere, be it on the wireless or in the supermarkets.
0: Yeah.
2: But yeah, no, it's a really nice song, isn't it? It brings back good memories.
0: Yeah, it is, and you've got those haunting vocals as well by Hannah Reid, which really kind of give you that moment kind of cathartic feeling, I think.
2: No,
0: so sure. where were you when you heard this then? You said you were out in Australia.
2: Yeah, I mean, like I said, well, wherever I was, it just seemed to be there, that song. You know, you go to the supermarket to do your shopping, or you put the wireless on, and yeah, that song seemed to follow you. But, you know, good time in my life, and a good song to go with it.
0: Yeah, it brings back memories for me, because this came out on my placement year when I was at uni. So basically it was the third and fourth year of uni, and I remember, I don't know why, but I've got this picture in my head looking out across Guildford Cathedral to the other side of the town, city, whatever you want to call it, and just, I don't know, I just have that image on my mind whenever I play this tune.
2: Yeah.
0: But anyway, I'll give you a little bit of info about it then, as I always do. So London Grammar, they're an English indie pop band. They formed in Nottingham in 2009, formed of Hannah Reid on the vocals, Dan Rothman and Dominic Major. As I said, they there's a lot of kind of ethereal and classical connotations about a lot of their tunes. This record I'm gonna, well, this thing, a track that I'm gonna play is called Strong, and it's off their album If You Wait, which came out on the 1st of September 2013, and it also won an Ivor Novello Award as well in 2014. With London Grammar, have got four studio albums to their name as well, of course, and they won the best song musically and lyrically for that Ivor Novello Award. But let's see what you think. Is this Strong by London Grammar? Here we go. It's got a bit of an intro.

0: That's Baby Doobie on the show, Power Lines, of her latest album, Pylon, which is a fourth studio album. And that came number one on the UK album chart as well. She's a 26-year-old Filipino singer-songwriter. She's got a tour, actually, one date at the O2 on November the 18th that I'd like to let you know about as well. And the Pylon album does contain quite a few collaborations as well, the likes of Hayley Williams, Brendan Yates and Chino Marino as well. So that was Baby Doobie, Power Lines on the show. And speaking of which, he's got his next track to play us. It's Mr. Furley's back here with us. Hello.
1: I'm back.
0: He's back, people. Actually, I had quite a lot of fun playing the jingle. I don't really like that, because you've heard the jingle in person, haven't you?
1: I have.
0: With your voice on it.
1: Yeah, I do quite like that jingle. I don't know who that wonderfully toned individual is, but
0: well, the vocal tones are spot on, so that's fine. You've chosen this next one, so do you want to introduce your next track that you've chosen?
1: Like I was saying about motivation, it's another song I like to listen to pre-run. Again, like I said, certain songs bring back certain memories, don't they? I'm much Timmy Sins. I'm a Crystal Palace supporter. And listening to that piece of music, they'd always play it just before the players would come out of the tunnel. And it really builds up that anticipation, doesn't it?
0: It certainly does. It's one of these 90s tunes. It is. It's a Zombie Nation, and this is Kerncraft 400. I've played, given you the full 5-minute version. Do you like that, sir?
1: Oh, yes, I do.
0: Oh, yes, sir. We'll be back shortly after this.

0: That was Mitski. Where's my phone on the show? Talk about Mr. Banging Tunes. Mr. Phil, that was a great smasher, that was.
1: It's that Kooncraft
0: 400, I do have to say, yeah. Good bit of Zombie Nation.
1: Yeah, if that hasn't got you in the mood, I don't know what will.
0: Exactly, yeah, yeah. No, you explained your rationale behind choosing that. But see, do you like your 90s kind of techno and stuff anyway, then?
1: Yeah, I do, as it goes. Yeah. I do like a bit of indie as well.
0: You do?
1: A bit of indie pop.
0: Exactly, but that's what the show's mainly about. I mean, we have drifted a little bit today, I do have to admit. But, yeah, we're mainly about the indie and electro pop here on the show. And this next one actually is a kind of a newish one. It's from Tame Impala. The track is called Loser. Do you know much about Tame Impala, Phil?
1: No, I don't.
0: Oh, because he's actually Aussie. He's Australian.
1: Is he?
0: Yeah, he is.
1: Ah, tell me more.
0: Right, so he's an Australian singer-songwriter, a music producer. He draws a lot of influence from psychedelic rock.
1: Oh.
0: He's a multi-instrumentalist, but he does go around with the band as well. So his name's Kevin Parker, and he goes around with the likes of Dominic Simper, Jay Watson, Cam Avery, Julian Barbagello, and James Ireland. They're kind of his stage band, basically, he goes around with on his tour. He formed in Perth, Western Australia, in 2007, and after generating a few extended plays, EPs, he brought out his debut studio album, which was called Inner Speaker, which was released in 2010. So there you go. He's got 5 studio albums to his name, and the latest is Dead Beat, which came out in 2025, and this is off that album. It's a 12-track album, and this record is called Loser. Let's see what you think of this.

0: coach party. Do yourself a favour. I'm on the last link. It's almost the end of the show. Can you believe it, Mr. Phil? That's gone really quickly, isn't it? Too quick, exactly. And are you, as you said, you're doing your Mile World 10K tomorrow. Are you excited for that?
1: I am. It's a tricky one. Yeah. It's not lucky. It's very exciting.
0: Exactly. Yeah, yeah, yeah. You're looking forward to it, generally?
1: Yeah, yeah. I don't need
0: Oh, you get a medal, do you?
1: And a tiger t-shirt.
0: Yeah. And a tiger t-shirt. That sounds great to me. So, yeah, you've done a few runs, haven't you, over the years, mate? Must have clocked up.
1: Yeah.
0: Many miles.
1: I've got a big collection of t-shirts.
0: Do you know? Can you give us an estimate?

0: I will get down there. I was unable to today, but you know. So that brings us to the end of the show, and my bed's just run out, so that signals the end of the show tonight. Last record for me then for the show will be Arctic Monkeys opening night. Thank you very much for listening, and thank you, Phil.
1: Cheers, thanks for having me.
0: He's bowing out. We'll see him again next time, and thank you for listening.
1: Cheerio.
0: Bye.

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0: Looking for an unforgettable night of live music? 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

Yes, indeed, a great era of music in the 70s and 80s. Lovely son of Chic, Nile Rodgers. This is a remastered copy. I Want Your Love.

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